0: director of MKA1.
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0: It's going to be off 499 Blackberry Road, Northeast, Tennessee, 285 Baker Lincoln Mary John on a black Toyota Tacoma.
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0: Dagger 307. Deal status is valid, only histories and accident and 24 negative warrants.
1: Okay.

0: 109, your complainant wants another phone call. He says the dog's back on his property now.
1: Temple, I'm about to be 97 on the other address.
0: Thank you.

0: Baker 301. I've put an alternate phone number in the comments there in case she had a number block on her other phone, but she's wanting to call back.
1: 04, we'll try it again.

0: 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Keith Street, just across from Star Plaza, Tennessee 96970, call data.
1: Thanks. 509.
2: 509.
1: 9, we're back in county en route for resupply and partial cruise walk.
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0: I'm going to be en route to the location, see if I can make contact with the other party.
1: Not copy.

0: CST, copy one.
1: And
0: 046-856-601.
1: What was the last number?
0: One.

By the way, that copy, I'll show you in route. Again, it's going to be ER19. You'll be picking that patient returning to charter senior living room 124, 124.

0: said to me they're going to cool it for the night today.
1: Not copy.
0: Three oh six.
2: So myself, 206 and 307 out checking at 284 Lowry Street. We'll be at the homeless camp.
1: Not copy.

0: or is this company name Denver?
1: Three of six.
0: Francis Langley, 12783.
1: Yeah, I got it.

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0: Fallon, Sneed, what? 920-84.
1: Not covered.
2: Baker 301.
1: Baker 301.
2: Nah, I couldn't get anybody to come to the door. There's no cars in the driveway. She's going to try again another day. I'll be 10-8.
1: Not copy. Baker 306.
3: Go ahead.
1: The Langley subject's going to be negative warrants.
0: I got another name and date of birth for you when you click.
1: Go ahead.
0: First name's Pedro, last name Rodriguez. 12082.
1: Back copy. Also, your SNEED subject's going to be negative. Baker 206. Rodriguez is negative as well. Again, Sneed's also clear.
0: Press 7, check up. Brandy, Florida. 10-26-78.
1: Back up.

0: 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Brandy's subject's going to be negative.
1: Press 7, check a Crystal Buyer. 722 of 84.
0: I copy.

0: Bon, quand loin.
1: It's going to be a test fire alarm at the Bradley Medical.
0: Okay, just turn it as normal.
1: Zero 49 John Court Northwest, going to be in reference to a verbal domestic, but still getting further.

0: Did you advise their testing alarm?
1: Yes. Would you like me to turn it out?
0: Oh, negative. Never mind.
1: I got

0: 310-302. Caller's advising his daughter, Jessica Hedrick, was on scene, refusing to leave in a verbal with him. I think she's left on foot now, going back to her ex-husband's house just down the road. It's going to be a white female wearing a short black, wearing shorts, black shorts and a black shirt. No, I'm not showing anything on Jessica right now.
1: I'm 109. I'm 10-8 from here. They've all been advised their options. I'll be in route for that domestic.
0: Okay. 310, I'll keep you in service.
2: Pretty time off.

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1: 83.
0: 89. In reference to a welfare check on the Dollar Tree on Treasury Drive. College advising, there's a baby left unattended in a vehicle here. Said it is running. They don't see anybody around it. We're looking further. ...8389, your caller's advising it's a four-door grayish-colored car with a Stitch sticker on the window, except there's two small children inside. ...311.
1: On that Tennessee nursery traffic, is my reading that right, the music has stopped right now, so there's no disturbance.
2: Give me just a second. I'm on 911 with two babies unattended in a vehicle. Hang on just a second.
1: I copy. I'll just advise you can clear that.
3: 206.
2: 206.
3: If there's an emergency call that comes out, I can redirect if you need me to.

8389. Near college class, and the vehicle's parked directly in front of the Dollar Tree. Unknown how long they've been there. Said that the caller's been there for about 5 minutes. Said a female's just come outside and got in the vehicle. Somebody, a white female, got in the driver's seat. Tag on that vehicle comes back to an 09 Pontiac gray in color to a Rosa Mason, an old Ford

0: 3-10 in one try.
1: I'm not going to fancy nursery.
0: Okay, I'm sorry. I'm still on 911.
2: Hey, 389, your caller's advising that female's leaving now, going towards the Murphy.

0: 83. They're advising she's going right towards Alton Pike.
1: Lady 3, I'm in the area.
0: Next. Unit calling, go ahead.
2: Yes, you're off at 1081, 25th Street, Harris Circle, Tennessee 198, Baker Sam, George Frank.
0: Next.

0: Every time I'm back out here again, he doesn't want to turn it off.
1: Okay, do you need additional there?
0: Stand by, we'll see.
2: Stand for. I've had no contact with that vehicle. We should be connected.

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0: 310.
3: He said that he wasn't going to listen to me because he's in Cleveland, not in Bradley County, but his wife turned it off for him, so I'm 10-8.
0: Not copy.

0: 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Your call is buzzing. There's 10 to 15 juveniles in the parking lot next to a red truck playing loud music.
1: Area Harrison Pike, Bancroft Road, reference those two reckless drivers, a red Camaro and a red Mustang that were driving reckless through the area.
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0: 109. 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He was advised of the eviction process. Thank you.
1: Not copy.

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1: 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I'm flagged down there.
2: Yeah, copy.
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0: MVNO injuries on the roadway, 1234 Wildwood Avenue Southeast. It's going to be a gray Honda Civic versus a navy Honda Civic.

0: 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I'll be 1080 with the reports.
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2: Can you put our ending time as 12 minutes ago, and ending mileage is going to be 303.2?
1: I copy. 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

Testing 021, Baker Mary, Henry Victor. 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

0: Morning on tonight.
1: Not copy. Three of six, everything's still okay there.
0: It is.
1: Not copy.

Calling this every copy of Billy Reckless Driver 64. Special attention 64 Highway. Should be headed outbound. Last contact near Durkee Road. Bello 4A, blue colored Honda. Should be occupied by a white male driver. Was driving reckless. Went into oncoming traffic once. Any contact observed for stop 2111.

83, you copy of Virginia DL, name and date of birth. 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Name and date of birth is going to be Perez Gullion, G-U-I-L-L-E-N, March 13th of 89.

0: Anyway.
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0: 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I did find a possible DL. It's got the same name as the tag for one of the vehicles you gave.

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0: 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First name is Maybe.
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0: 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I found her DL.

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0: 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He might need some assistance.
1: I copy.

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0: It's going to be Peerless in West End, Tennessee, 28. It's going to be 378, Baker Robert, X-ray Tom.
1: Their troopers a phone call. They're needing a Spanish-speaking officer.

0: check the area around Dalton Pike Baptist Church. 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EMS 509 advising there was a male trying to flag people down. There's a welfare check on in there. He was walking out, ma'am. 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
0: 10-4.
2: 310, also about two more. My driver is going to be 153-209-421. The other one's going to be 078-468-408.
1: 9 copy.
2: Also, can you check Hamilton on them?
1: I got it.

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1: Did you advise Jay Green? Do you have a date of birth?
0: /4/17/85 and Jake Green.
1: Not copy.
2: /3/10/109. When you're done, if you can head my way, please.
0: /311. As soon as they check him, I'll head your way.
2: Go.
1: /311, Jake Green, subject. This could be negative warrants.

0: 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Wonk 7 in custody.
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3: He said he was just stretching, that he didn't mean for EMS to, I don't know, whatever they thought that was wrong with him. We're clear from that, and then I guess I'll be in route to 10.

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1: Ten four. We're going to have a large 1084 seizure. Nobody wants to take ownership.
0: 10-4, 302-301, let me see if I can find the keys for the van and just drop the van up there, Tom.

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0: The Tyler subject is suspended. The Nadu subject is ID only. The Allison subject does have a valid DL. They're all negative NCIC locals and Hamilton.
1: Copy.

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0: through tech. Can you see if you can try to find a license for NIDU out of Florida?
1: Okay, you said the NIDU subject out of Florida.
0: Tim.
2: 311, he's advising he's got a valid license out of there.
1: Okay.

0: 302.
1: Put me on that Lowry traffic. I've got the van started. I'll be en route to get all seven of those.
0: Next.

310. I found a Florida DL number for him, but it says there is no current Florida license. It expired 2/28 of 2025. Possibly looks like it was suspended before that, though. Yeah, just for further, it looks like back in May of 23, it was showing a suspension indefinite reference to failure to pay charges.

0: 109, 1081.
1: It's
0: gonna be Dalton Pike in Treasury, Tennessee 28252, Baker Robert, Nora Paul.
1: Next.

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Copy, Rex Trevor Bravo. Line is still the area. Dry Valley Road, northeast. Pass over northeast. Possibly had an outbound Bolo for a black F-150 with an emergency tag driving all over the roadway. Any contacts are stopped. 10-2154.

I mean, it's pretty copy about a reckless driver, Dry Valley Road. I mean, special attention, Dry Valley Road, Tasso Road area, headed outbound on Dry Valley. Follow for a black F-150, should have emergency tags on it, swerving all over the roadway. Time now is 21:55.

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0: They're saying that subject went west on High Street right here. 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
1: Denver.
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0: Hey, no, I'm just standing by. I'm talking to the complainant right now.
2: Just call that complainant by phone, please.
1: 109. Did he call in on 911?
2: No, he called in on non-emergency.

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1: 302.
0: Be transporting 6 to the jail, be 5 females, 1 male. Let me know when you're prepared for mileage.
1: Go ahead with mileage.
0: The 234408, and then also, I know you're busy, but when you got time, if you'll call the jail and advise them how many we're bringing in.
1: Okay. Yeah, I told them already. They were asking me how many of each gender, but I only ran 5 people, 3 males and 2 females, so I'll call them back and give them the updated numbers on that. 5 females and 1 male.
0: 10-4, thank you, ma'am.
1: Lingbook Drive, Northeast.

0: Did you cover any forwarders on him?
1: I copy.
2: His route.
1: I copy. Looks like it's going to be residential. Limited information. No contact with RP.
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1: I copy.
4: 2175 Spring Place Road Southeast, 2175 Spring Place Road Southeast, there at the Dollar General. Caller's advising a male came in with a gun and robbed him. 109, start that way also, please.
0: In route. I advise you're going to have to wait on that phone call.
5: 307, I'll be in route with him.
6: 311, I'm taking one out of my car and she's gonna help Esteban out. I'll be in route.
4: 9 copy. Caller's advising it's a black male wearing a mask all the way up, wearing all dark clothing. They're trying to check the camera to get any further as far as the vehicle description.
5: 301, so he's not at the store now.
4: At the store now. I don't have a time frame on exactly how long ago it happened either. Still trying to get further. They're advising it just occurred right when they called, so we're looking at 2 minutes. Probably within the last 3 minutes ago, he left on foot toward Hardee's from 2175 Dollar General.

0: I got a 606 showing me in route. I can handle this. So we'll get him booked in.
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2: Not copy. Again, description, should be black male wearing all indoor clothing, had a mask on at the time, and should have a handgun as well.
3: 311-109, I'll be up there with you 1 second if you get any possible tracking. Did they get anything from the store?
2: They're advising, I think he got $200 from one till, $200 in cash from one till, unclear on the other.
3: You still got him on the phone. See if you can get him to start pulling video.
2: Pulling video now. They are pulling video now. They do have the doors locked. There were no other customers in the store.

0: 301. Who's on call CIV?
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1: Black. Give me an investigation unknown Sonic on 25th Street. Callers advising there's 5 or 6 juveniles yelling and passing around smaller children. Advising it's all white females. Still getting further.

0: scene in reference to that robbery. The clerk advised that they were pulling camera footage, said that there were no customers in the store, no injuries. We're still trying to get some further, so that he got away with about $200.
1: 10-4, I'm down here in the area of Bowling.
0: I copy 8389. I'll go ahead and put you on as well.
2: 8310.
3: Yeah, can you show me in the area on that as well, Polo?
0: I got.
1: Yeah.
4: 311, they said their camera showed he left the store at 2158, looked like he was walking on foot and getting back towards Nardi's.
2: 301, then unit coming in there, go ahead and stop the store and secure it for counseling.

0: 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I don't know if you're busy, but can you check a High Point Model C9 9mm?
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1: Thanks. 206, I've checked the area of Broomfield, Young, and Arbor Hills Drive. No contact so far.
2: Okay. Baker 310, that's returning, not stolen.
0: Okay.

0: Hey, you know, you show me an area. Hello.
1: Thanks.
2: I got 2301. Give me a call, sir.
3: I'm trying.

0: 97. Red bandana around his mouth area. Had on a black hoodie, black sweatpants. Looked like he had red shorts underneath his black pants.
1: .311. Just follow that description, because if I was betting, he had somebody down the road to pick him up.
2: Okay, I'll have city dispatcher pass it on to her units that she's got, and we're going to check the area.
0: .109, I do believe it probably picked up because he just slowly walked away from the store. He didn't run at all.

0: 301.
1: Hello. 301.
0: I know you're busy. If you would, send an admin page out on it as quick as you can.
1: Back up.
2: One on 9. He should also be have a duffel bag with him. That's where he had all them, put the money in.
1: What? I'm sorry, what kind of bag did he have?
3: He said a duffel bag. 11 to 9, did he look like he walked towards the Hardee's?
2: Yeah, 10-4. Either the Hardee's or just that direction. He might have went right around the corner of the Dollar General, possibly, but towards that direction. He kind of looked like he was walking a little bit towards the roadway, so not exactly sure, though. The camera kind of cuts off.
3: I'm going to pull in right here, see if they got cameras here.

0: 301. I'll be getting out 4.
1: Not copy.
2: When he entered the building, he come from the far side of the building, so he might have been walking around the back side, possibly.
3: Well, he was

0: Very, very late.
1: Very late.
0: I'll be in right at the door, General. Can you text me the RCA, please?
1: Back.

0: Baker 301. Have one of the units go down towards Dalton Pike's Dollar General and be in the area down there.
1: I copy. Any unit available, go down to the Dalton Pike Dollar General. Dalton Pike Dollar General.
2: 206, I'll head that way.
1: Not copy. 301, do you need them to go to the Dollar General further south too, or any on 64 Highway?
0: Yeah, we need them in the area in case they decide to visit other Dollar Generals.
1: Okay, all available units, copy that.
2: David, is the one on Michigan Avenue city or county?
1: That one's city.
2: Okay, you may want to have one of their units go over there just in case.
1: Okay.
3: Some of the other Dollar Generals out in the county, they're requesting you send a couple units out to the ones in the city just in case they decide to go to another one.
4: Yeah,
1: 10-4.
5: We'll go check. I copy. 82-14. Am I good, 10-15 this prisoner to the jail for county?
4: Give me a 21.

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1: 70.
0: I'm going to put you on the step report. You don't care. Give the complainant a call beforehand, please.

0: 89. I'll be en route to the Dollar General in Blackburn.
1: Thanks.
0: Thirty nine. I'll be en route to the one on Michigan Avenue.
1: Thanks.

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0: 5-1 Middleton 15 are out for county. Beginning's gonna be 449.2.
1: I copy 22-24.
2: 70, I'm gonna be 1080 at that instant room address.
1: Now go ahead.

0: 71, are you able to go check the Dollar General on South Lee?
1: 10-4.
2: Hey, you can 10-22 her, I'm around to tell him.
0: I copy. Once you guys check those, I've just got the one on Georgetown, Grove, and Keith.
2: Perfect.
0: Good.
2: Everything's 10-4 at this location. It looks like most of them close to 10 p.m.
0: Next.
3: Hey, John. Blackburn store closed up. Employees are gone. It'll be tonight from here.
0: Next.
4: 70, I'm clear from here. I'll check the one on Keith.
0: I got it.

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1: 06.
0: Store here on Dalton Pike is closed. I'll be back in service. You can put me on my Lowry traffic.
1: Not copy.
0: Advised he was en route to that Keith Street location.
2: Your incident.
1: I got. Vector 302.
2: Go ahead.
1: Have they made contact with you yet?
2: Yeah, 10-4.
1: Yep, just check.
2: Seven 81 IQ is clear.
1: Back up.

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1: All right, copy. Okay.

0: 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Give that caller another call on the K Street traffic.
1: Not copy.
0: The South Lake store is also closed.

0: 14. You can clear all city units off this call. Just give us any updates if they need help.
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1: 3971, can you be en route to the Walmart on K Street and reference to 911 is okay?
0: 70, you can clear one of them. I want to see the area. I'll be en route to Walmart.
1: Hi, Coffee.
0: 39, I'll be around.

0: 3970, your caller's advising it's going to be three black males wearing white t-shirts and shorts. So they're going towards the Staples. I advise them that they had merchandise, then left it and took off running to the Staples. To jail.
1: Three copy.
0: You're still there at the JC, correct?
2: Yeah, there's a lot going on.
0: Okay, I was just making sure you were aware of that semi-responsive there. Is that one of your females?
2: No, I've got other two females. One of them's going to have to be transported to the hospital for stitches from something earlier with a domestic. I'm trying to figure that out. And here in the jail, I got to call 301.
0: Not coming.
3: David, I'm 1097.
0: Thanks.

0: of 503, Australian route, school meet to 2290 Blythe Avenue, medical there at the jail. Have a 47-year-old female said that she's going in and out, O2's had to 85, difficulty breathing on set 5 to 6 minutes. She is sweating.
1: Can you send the command staff page out, please?
0: I'm sorry, what was that?
1: Can you send the command staff page out for that event, please?
0: Give me, and I'm on phone call.
1: That's fine. Thank you, ma'am.

0: Con una copia.
1: 39, I'm in there. 50, I've got contact here at Walker and Trunk.
0: Thanks.
1: 89 to 50, you want me to make contact with a complainant?
2: Yeah. 10-4.
1: Okay. 14, I'm getting out 50.
0: Okay.

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0: Cancel.

0: one, I think.
1: Six seven zero seven eight. Tennessee 690 Baker Robert Nora David. We'll be pulling in the parking lot between Walmart and Lowe's off 5.
2: Second.
0: What I'm saying.
2: Yeah, copy.

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1: Negative.
0: 33-50. We'll all be 10-8. I'll have a band memo.

0: advise you, fireworks disturbance complaint down at the trailer park on Spring Place. They've called times two.
1: 10-4, thank you.

0: 302.
1: 302.
0: Be transporting three females and one male back to the hospital, complaining of whiplash. We'll be writing them citations. And then EMS is transporting one from the jail that fell out, and I'll be up there with them also.
1: That copy, 2300.
0: Also, did you get the run number or OCA from the THP? If you did, can you send it to Alex or EMA, please?
1: I didn't, but I can call him and get it and page Alex.
0: 10-4, thank you.

0: Hey, John, were you able to get a hold of an RP?
1: I'm trying on now. Do you see anybody in the area?
0: Not at this moment. I'm checking the premises now.
1: Keep trying it. Three 11.
2: You can clear this call on Spring Place. It's noise disturbance. I've drove through the park over here. I have not any contact. What's your one on Old Parksville?
1: Seventeen 40 Old Parksville. It's just loud music ongoing for about 2 hours.
2: Okay, I'll drop through over there and then clear that one. What's the call in the northwest on Cobblestone? Could it be handled by phone?
1: Yes, it is just a phone call.

0: Hi, Special Attention 64 Highway, last contact, outbound passing Crescent, Bolo 4A, white Chevy Silverado, dark tinted windows, driving reckless. Time now is 23:05.
1: Like I said, I'm busy. I forgot to give you my mileage.
0: Go ahead.
1: 2-3-4-4-1-5. Also, if you get time, call the hospital and let them know what we're bringing into.

0: Hey, John, I gotta open door to the service garage here.
1: Okay.
0: You have a unit on the way down there to you?
2: Five oh one. I'll be 10-8 from the scene. 503 will be transporting here just momentarily.
1: I copy.
0: Ten four, 1489. Good. 1489, just hold what you got. Last time I had an alarm down there, somebody broke into that service entrance.
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4: 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I think it's six is with me falling also.

0: 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Let me know when you're prepared for mileage.
1: Yeah, I'm ready. 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
0: 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We've got a phone number. I don't have any history with it for it. We also don't have an address for that female. Per crisis, the female was upset. She was also wanting to hurt herself and her child.

0: 14, that's okay, you're going high, sir.
1: Okay.
0: 1480, this vehicle is rolling up in front of us here, general manager, per 3301.
2: 10-4.

0: Hey, we're gonna be clearing the building. 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
0: We'll make contact. Left a voicemail. It'll be 10-8 unless you get further.
1: I copy. I'm trying to ping that phone now.

Quindi sapevo. Intervention on wounded subject that the pilot travel center 281 Pleasant River Southwest. Callers advising there's a trucker that's blocking the fire lane, so that he's ignoring them when they try and get him to move. Advising he's now moved to the trucking area where the semis are, I believe. It's going to be a red semi. Should have an Illinois tag.

0: Probably.
1: Probably.
0: Destination 939.8.
1: I copy.

0: 311. I'm sorry, I was on the phone with that cobblestone. What did you advise?
1: Did you have any contact on the old Parksville?
0: No, ma'am, that's what I was about to advise, and I'm on the phone with the cobblestone dealing with that one. Do I need to start towards Rodney now?
1: Yeah, if you don't care. 2402 Rodney Drive Southeast on that vehicle that's supposed to be backed in there to one of the four bay garages.
0: Yeah, okay.

0: David 8.
1: What time was the first new? I don't see out here.

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1: Simple.

0: Drive right.
1: Go ahead.
0: Okay, correction on that. It was 22:02 and 30 seconds. 22:02, 30 seconds.
1: Yeah, well.

0: 310.
1: 310.
0: I'll let that Tyler Johnson go with a citation in lieu of arrest. Other one's still here. 3-10-6 on this report.
1: Okay, I covered that very last thing you said.
0: 3-10-6 on the report.

0: 311. You can clear that cobblestone. Gave him his options again, and he's been advised, and now he'll take care of Rodney.
1: Backup. Still want you around.

0: 109 to David 8. We possibly found a glove out here.
1: He's on the phone. We'll be out there in a second.
0: Temple.

I'm in contact with him by 10:21. They've been advised their options. I'm going to

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1: Good.
0: What's your 20?
1: Bobby Dumpster's out back.
0: 10-4. We're about to clear this wood line starting from the beginning of the business. If you want to head our way.
1: Good log. We have cleared the entire building. The inside of this window pane is busted.
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2: 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Looks like the fire is contained to the dumpster. 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

0: Affirmative, I'll be 10-8 from the hospital, back and route to the office.
1: Yeah, copy. 306 calling you back, or say South Hospital.
0: He's still in the hospital. He's finishing up the last foundation, then he'll be in route also.
1: Next.
2: 311. Car's gone. I called your caller, and I'm 10-8.
1: Next.

0: Don't talk to me in 911. 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We're just going to hit in a couple of hot spots now. You can go ahead and cancel anyone. It's not on scene.
1: I copy.
2: Nothing visible. Stand by for further.

0: on over there.
1: You repeat that, Donnie.
0: If you made it to the fence line, y'all are good. Me and Mo's cleared the rest of it.
1: Definitely.
2: Left the Dollar General at 2126 going southbound Spring Place. Believed to have dropped the male off and came back to get him. White female driver wearing a maroon shirt with white writing. A suspect is a black male passenger wearing all black, black pants with a white stripe down the side, black and white shoes. He will likely have a dark colored duffel bag with pockets. It'll have a brown or tan rifle in it. Any contact, use caution and advise. Time now is 2339.

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1: Definitely.

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1: Gentle.

0: Hot Command. Our security is an unofficial security. We need to notify them that a box has been broken off of the front of the building for him to get the fire extinguisher out. Let's go ahead and have ASO come out here too.
1: Copy. Nate, I've got a runaway juvenile that left Wood Friend Drive southeast within the last 45 minutes to an hour. It's a Joshua Visage. 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

0: 311.
1: Billions.
0: I actually needed you to go to the Dollar General on Dalton Pike first. Dollar General on Dalton Pike. Fire department's on the scene of a dumpster fire at that location. They're requesting SO respond. So the box has been broken into to get to the fire extinguisher. Somebody set the dumpster on fire again.

0: 14.
1: Good.
0: They also added that text that there was nothing out of place inside or taken.
1: Thank you.

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1: Five oh nine electrocution 365 Woolen Circle Northeast and 505 Hammeridge 450 Goodwill Road Southeast.

0: I copy. I'll show you en route. 365 Woolland Circle Northeast. 365 Woolland Circle Northeast. Female advising, she's trying to screw in a light bulb. Said she got electrocuted. Said she could feel it go through her. Lasted about 5 to 6 seconds. Said it knocked her backwards. Fell on her bottoms. 24-year-old female. Weighs approximately 200 pounds. She's conscious, alert, and she's not touching the electrical source. Said she's only got pain in her tailbone where she fell.
1: Rescue 8. If you don't care, roll with them. I'm gonna run by and check on 12.
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0: 812. Is Esso arrived on your scene?
1: They have not arrived yet, sir.
0: I copy. I'm about 4 minutes out. I'm going to stop by.
1: Copy that.

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1: Follow, copy. I'll show you en route. 450 Goodwill Road Southeast, 450 Goodwill Road Southeast, be lot 13, lot 13. Have a 59-year-old male, conscious alert that he's got blood in his stool, been throwing up blood as well. It's going to be bright red blood. He is taking blood thinners. Last dose was around 8:30 tonight. Said that he started 2 new meds. Both of those are going to be water pills. Said his platelet levels were below 35 last test few days ago.

I mean, someone to copy a bullet in reference to the robbery, the Dollar General in Spring Place Road. Calling this fellow for a 2010 black or dark colored F-150, left Dollar General at 2126 Glen Southbound on Spring Place. Believed to have dropped the mail off, came back to get him. Driver's going to be a white female wearing a maroon shirt with white writing. Suspect is going to be black male passenger wearing all black pants, one white stripe down the side, black and white shoes. Male will probably have a dark colored duffel bag with pockets that will likely have a brown or tan rifle in it. Any contact, use caution, advise SO, timeout, 909.

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0: Bon, il va y en avoir moins.
1: Oh, Jacques Coquerel.
0: Patience from being in a scare this time. We'll remain on scene for a few.

0: Baker 301.
1: 301.
0: Just FYI, I do have 311 headed to 911 open line there at the Circle K 64 Nurkey. But I do have a call holding still reference to some vandalism there at the Dollar General in Dalton Pike and a runaway juvenile on Woodfront Drive.
1: 10-4, I'm about to clear a few minutes here. Give me a second.

0: ¿Sabes?
1: Pavona.
0: Five. What number were we going to again?
1: 13, lot 13.
0: Okay, we're on team lot.
2: Good. Everything we can get you secure. There is an audible alarm if we get any more calls on it.
3: ADM 10-7.
4: Patient's being transported by EMS. This is going to be terminated. All fire units back service.
3: Copy. 311, looks like they're still on the line, are they?
1: That's correct, still on the line.
3: Okay, I'm pulling in.
1: I copy. Sounds like two females and a male.

0: I'm gonna be out with Tennessee 274 Sam David and Blue F 150.
1: And four Sam David one.
0: 274 Sam over David. And it looks like there's a male, at least a male and a female in here.
1: Not coming.

0: 301.
1: I'll be 10-8. I'll be heading down there to Dalton Park.
0: Back up. Last unit, I'm sorry. Can you repeat?
2: Yes, ma'am. 509.
0: 509, go ahead.
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1: Negative.
0: David, I.
2: Yeah, I'm clear from here. Just go ahead and show me out 10-3.
0: Next.
3: 307, also show me in route to the JC.
4: Yeah, and that robbery was telling me to give a plate or a model year for that truck.
0: All they had was a 2010 black or dark colored Ford F-150.
4: You copy a 28.
0: Go ahead.
4: 485 Baker Queen, Millstone.
0: Next.

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1: Not copy. I'll show you the route. It's going to be Bradley, ER18, ER18. You'll be picking up patient. Returning 201 Lewis Lane, apartment B in Benton.
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1: Status on Frazier is valid. Negative warrants.
2: 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I got another one for you. 073-315-271.
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0: 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He'll just have him send them out for the 300s.
1: Our company.

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0: through.
1: I'll be 10-8 with a miscellaneous report.
0: That copy. I'm going to put you on that extra patrol, same location, for just a second so I can print it off and fax it over and clear it.
1: 10-4. Thank you.
2: Three eleven. This is some kind of squabble between these about some money for gas and whatnot. The one party's on their way, the other's gonna walk. The person running the store doesn't want anybody banned in that situation with the money from in the store is situated, and I guess I'll be in route to Woodfern now.
0: Not copy.

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1: 504.
0: We're beginning transport to 201 Lois Lane, Benton, Tennessee. Starting is 66.1.
1: That copy.
2: Three and four.
3: Evan, I'm clearing here. I'm being right over there. I just told that lady I'd be back. Or if somebody clears, they can come over here and talk with her.
1: Not copy.

0: Are they going to try to do it? Well, you probably don't know, but if you talk to THP, I'm on the road to Dillon Dalton Pike, so I'm not far from them.
1: This is 301, give an updated location.
2: Just got on the radio with them. She's advising they just turned on to Cherry. They just turned on to Cherry. She's waiting on back up before they initiate stop.
0: I'm coming down Mountain View. Just tell them to keep me advised. I guess they're probably going to be the closest.
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0: I'm on Archer, I'm on Dalton Pike.

0: David 8301.
1: Go ahead. 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
0: I've got THP on the phone. Just let me know whenever you're ready for him to line it up.
1: That's totally up to him. I'm good to go.

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1: Okay, I'm passing Durkee, no traffic, I'm hurrying.
2: Engine 12 is going to be a 44-year-old female. Correction, 44-year-old male. On says 2 weeks.
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2: Arvid has obvious signs of difficulty running around as well. Engine 12, we also upgraded to emergency traffic.

0: 311, status.
1: We got two detained. Rest of the truck's clear.
0: Backup.

0: through it and everything's still okay there.
1: Yeah, let me get my numbers real quick, and I'm going to be back en route to the Woodfern. Actually, I'm going to check an address on my way back to see if he's possibly there or not.
0: Okay. I did go ahead and do a base entry on him just so we could get it in that two-hour window just in case.
1: At the end of Buchanan, closer towards Dalton Pike, there's a house that he's went to before. I'm going to try to go back over there and find it. The last name is going to be the kids he was with is Millsaps. If we have any previous out there, if you can give me an address.
0: Okay.
2: Drill 1, I'm 10-8, wrong bit.
0: Okay.

0: Okay, I've got my numbers from that. I'll be backing her out to the area over there trying to locate that house she was talking about.
1: Next.
2: Rick, this box has got a gash to his chin. If you could have EMS in route.
1: Next. I've got a Millsaps residence right there at 2250 Buchanan. It's right there where Buchanan Circle comes into Buchanan Road, just off Dalton Pike, 2250.
0: Yeah, that's going to be it. That's what she described.
3: Copy a call.
1: 71. Being around 135 High Street Northeast. I'm being referenced to an unwanted subject. I have a female here saying that there's a female named Portia threatening her sister. They're in a verbal now. Revising the Portia subject just grabbed their shirt and tore it. They're refusing EMS.

0: Ey, sana bak şey. We're right here on
1: top of that. We'll take it. 505, I copy. Did you clear your last call with the AMA?
0: No, we just cleared the hospital. We transported. We gave mileage.
1: I copy. I'm sorry. I still had you on, at the hospital. I'll put you on it. It's just going to be at Mel, wrecked his bicycle, has cut on his chin, getting it started and work. PD's out with him.
2: Three, we copy.
1: Okay.
0: Are you copy us? Name and date of birth.
1: Yeah.
0: Alexander Pope, 12/13/2000.
1: Thanks.

0: ايوه all parties here denying anything happened and that that suspect's DOA. This victim's advising that she doesn't want to report and she's not hurt. Me tonight.
1: Okay.

0: 82. Would you advise he's negative?
1: That's correct.
0: Stand for it. He AMA'd. I'm with connect.

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1: 504.
0: Ending mileage is going to be 82.8.
1: I copy.

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1: Five of five.
0: Five of five, we're clear with an AMA.
1: Okay.

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0: 963 Baker Paul William Nora.
1: 963 Baker Paul William Nora, 2010 red Toyota to a Cali Ernest to 2250 Buchanan, 5 of 27 at NSR.
0: Okay, guess I'm out at the right address. I'm gonna knock on the door.
1: Knock.

0: Baker, 311.
1: Go ahead.
0: Complain and tell him the phone. He's back home now.
1: Okay. I'll head over there here in a second since I've just been beating on these people's doors, see if they answer.

0: Okay. After I scared him to death, he's going back inside, and I'll be route back over to the complainants.
1: Okay.
0: And if you can just note, in case this happens again, this is not a good address for them anymore. They still live over here somewhere, he thinks, but this is not, they're not going to be at the 2250 for the meal thefts.
1: Next.

0: Countrywood Command.
1: Hello?
0: I just been loaded with EMS, seeing what we terminated, showing the 12 back service.
1: I copy.
2: Officer.
3: We're not at this time to Bradley. Beginning mileage is going to be 74.4, 74.4.

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0: from the high today with the report. I believe 307 is also tagged on this.
1: That copy. I'm show 109 and 307 back, sir.
0: 109, I'm 10-7.

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2: I've made contact with the juvenile. He's home. I advise his grandmother of her options. She don't want anything done right now. She's been advised of how to take out petitions on him, and I've spoke with the juvenile on B10A.
1: My copy.
3: 307, back tonight.
1: My copy.

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1: I copy 83. Can you be in your other?
2: 10-4.
1: 89, your caller's advised that it's the same mail from earlier.
0: Yeah, I'm 97 on that in the street traffic.
1: Nice.

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1: Thanks.
2: If you want to drive around, they said he took off on foot back towards Central.
0: Yes, sir.

0: David
1: David
0: Icke. Tonight, sometime.

3970, you copy a hang up. Correct. We'll be an open line, but it's 3927 Stevens Road Northeast. Is a female on the line, sounded like she'd been crying. We do have previous domestic history here. Last one was in May.

0: 39.
1: They're advising they're just a little stressed out. We talked to them both. They're going to call if they need us again. We'll be tight.
2: Thanks.

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1: Not copy.
2: Perfect.
1: Not copy.

Que se fija pegó. Start towards the area of 210 James Asbury Drive Northwest. It's going to be nervous to a domestic unknown. I've got a caller on the line for me, the father of a female involved. He's unsure where she is. I believe she's at one of the hotels in this area. We're trying to get some further.

5082, your caller did advise she was in a hotel behind the Hardee's off of Paul Huff. He's advising that's going to be a Michelle Arp. We're waiting on a phone number for her.

0: 82, are you saying it's possibly going to be the exclusive quarters, room 118? I've tried to call her, no answer.
1: And for, do we have any info about what's going on?
0: Negative. We're still trying to get some further.

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So then he's unsure what it was over that we're arguing while she was on the phone with him.

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0: Can you be en route to Bradley Medical there in the ER number 19? There's a corrections officer and a female inmate. They need to ride back to the JC.

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1: 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Why are you suspended?
0: Failure to maintain insurance.
1: Okay, is he showing insurance right now? I'll copy.

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I copy Astro en route. For me, 2324 Georgetown Road Northwest, 2324 Georgetown Road Northwest, apartment 1103-1103. I'm a 63-year-old male, weighs approximately 175 pounds, having difficulty breathing, said it started approximately 2 hours ago. The door should be unlocked for you.

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0: 310, everything's still okay?
1: Ten four, you show me. 10-8, citation, 3 charges.
0: I copy. Not the apartment. We're trying to find out if it's aggressive or not.
2: Yeah, we're okay here.
0: Five Hotel, sorry. Do you advise you have contact?
2: Two, that's correct. We're okay here.
0: Not copy.

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0: Can we get domestic unknown, 737 6th Street Northeast, possibly in the apartment 4, just had a 911 open line, I'm trying to call back and get further.
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0: Second.

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I did make contact with her for about 20 seconds. She said that the male wouldn't leave the home, said that he does own a gun, unknown further description. I believe that female's first name is going to be Piper. I caught the male yelling that at her.

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1: Negative. I've got her on the line. She said she's over by the railroad tracks on 8th Street. She said she's pulled off on the side in a white Toyota Corolla.
0: Okay.

0: 哎，你好，你好，请问。134-354-9179。
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0: is not.
1: Not copy. I'll try and route 2436 Straw Valley Road Northeast, 2436 Straw Valley Road Northeast. 84-year-old male weighs approximately 230 pounds. He has a known UTI. They're advising he's starting to get confused. He's on antibiotics and has been for about 9 days. No other complaints.
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1: I just want to let dispatch know that we're back tonight. 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
0: You might need to give them a 1021 then.
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0: Can you check the area on that 911 hang up there at 8664 Frontage Road Northwest? It's just an open line. 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

0: 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Did you have traffic?
1: 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That sounds as stressful as tonight.
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0: in contingency advice, our patient does have asthma and COPD. He does have an inhaler and he has used it.
1: Yes, exactly.

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1: I copy. I'll show you en route. 2212 Ashland Woods Drive Northeast. 212 Ashland Woods Drive Northeast. 60-year-old male, weighing approximately 315 pounds. 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
1: Copy, I'll show you route. 1960 Woodlawn Street Southeast, 1960 Woodlawn Street Southeast. 77-year-old female, weighs 105 pounds. She's going to be a cancer patient as well. I think she's possibly broken her hip on a fall. She landed on some carpet. The front door should be unlocked for you. Porch lights on as well.

941 Baker Frank Queen Henry returns in a 2005 blue Toyota to a Jose Hernandez Garcia out of Knoxville, 6 of 27 in a

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0: Good morning, ma'am. Will you show me 10-8, please?
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We're going to remain on scene for a few minutes.

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0: 2-1, what you got?
1: Just an animal control call. It's a dog that's made its way into the maintenance shop at Waterville Golf Course. They do want contact with person, though.
0: Okay, we'll be en route shortly for it.
1: Okay.
2: Ashland, man.
1: Hello.
2: This thing will be terminated. All fire units in service returning.
1: Not coming.

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1: Bravo 2, I'll copy. I'll show you en route. Please, 1835 Partridge Road Northwest, 1835 Partridge Road Northwest, 86-year-old female, weighs approximately 135 pounds. Advising that she's had difficulty breathing off and on all night since about 1 a.m. She's going to be a COPD patient as well. Copy.
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1: Yes, it's a city call. You can disregard.
2: Yes, it's a city call. Disregard.
0: Copy that.

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1: 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We'll be just out of show. I'm sorry, got nothing abnormal from the exterior.
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This is just going to be a malfunctioning alarm. 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There's some passage here. We've got the alarm reset. You should be brought back in service. Back to service.

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0: 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I'm en route to the Walker Valley School Zone.

0: Everett 22. You log a check. 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
1: Yeah.
2: Five oh nine, make it head central.

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1: 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There's a homeless man on the porch facing Dalton Pike, either passed out or asleep. They're wanting him back.

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0: Southern caller, check the area. This is 75. 78.
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3: Yeah. Baker Mary Victor 4280.
4: Baker Mary Victor 4280 comes back to 2023 red Kia registered to a Zachary Dove of 335 Mott Circle Southeast, Leland, Tennessee, expires 12/31/2026 NSR.

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0: Did you copy as clear?
1: Yes, I did.
0: 10-4.

0: He returning. 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
1: My copy. Bridge that, sir.
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1: I'm 10:30. 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
1: Hey, copy.
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1: Yeah, copy.

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1: What's that I got?
0: Tennessee 205, Baker Robert, Victor King. See if you can find a number for them.
1: No copy.

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0: 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I'll be 10-8 for now.
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0: 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Five oh four, 18th Street Southeast in process.
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0: People at Cleveland Utilities know pole number 140095 is leaning and going to fall over in this need attention.
1: I copy. They're not too.

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0: 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Grandmother and grandson are in argument.

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0: 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What was your last?
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0: I copy 42. I'll put you back in service.

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2: It's going to be Adam, November, Tom, Oscar, Lincoln, Ida, November, Adam.
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It's Cup 10-81. Right out in front of Parkview. 28 is Tennessee 494. 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
0: 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Also, if you would log nobody in.
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0: JS4B 10-8, no contact.

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Maybe a 65-year-old male, about 220-pound. History of AFib, lightheaded dizziness, some shortness of breath, 50-minute onset.

0: 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Three thirty-eight, everything okay?
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0: Minuteva. 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
0: chơi. You copy a harassment report. It's going to be at the JC lobby.
1: Ten four coming out.
0: I copy. Make contact with a Christopher Godfrey.
1: 10-4. You can also take 4-9 off of that. He'll be with CID until further. I'll let you know he's back in the car with me.
0: I copy.

0: Vernon Route.
1: A 1213 Johnson Boulevard, 1213 Johnson Boulevard, Southeast. Got a 9-month-old male. I said he's lethargic, not eating, barely wet one diaper through the night. Running an attempt of 100.4, also sounds congested. Started yesterday afternoon.

0: 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Everything okay?
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0: I got it.

0: Niger at 1215 Angie Lane Northeast, 1215 Angie Lane Northeast. We're still getting further.
1: Mission 2 Rescue 1, fire structure, partial fire structure, Angie Lane Northeast.

0: 您去网上商量。
1: Andrew Ford, they're out.
2: Rescue one's responding.
0: Andrew, are you responding?
3: It's en route to 1215 Angie Lane, Northeast, for a structured commercial fire. It is a four-unit townhouse. The closest hydrant is going to be on Nicky Way in Angie Lane. Caller stating that their back deck at the neighbors of 1213 is smoldering and starting to singe the building. Smoke only, no flames seen. Seems to be a grill.

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0: Are you showing us on that call also? 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

0: 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Engine 3 will be anti drive command. 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We've got a hydrant about 100 feet in front of the truck.
1: Okay. 210 to all units. This stage, I don't week's drive till we get confirmation on something down here. 210, I'll be on the scene. I'll be command.
2: Engine 4 is on scene.
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0: Ladder 4 is on scene.
1: 360 complete. Do have a light haze of smoke. It appears to... Stand by.
2: Two ten to three. I do have a light haze outside on the backside. Can't tell where it's coming from though. Maybe that middle unit.
1: Copy. We just located it. This is going to be a grill that's turned over on a back porch and just smoldering up against the siding. However, we do have a dog on the back porch that we're going to have to contend with.
0: Copy.

0: Engine 3 Officer Command. I'm going to send firefighter Plasek around to get a water can. I believe we can take care of it with that.
1: Copy. 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
2: Copy.
1: Two ten dispatch, you would just contact a fire investigator, have them route to this location.
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0: 338.
1: Good.
0: He's on his way to school. Everything's fine. Show me 10-8, no report needed.
1: Yeah, copy.
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4: I copy.
2: 210 dispatch, this scene's under control. They had a barbecue grill out on their back deck and a dog tied up. We believe he's knocked it over.
4: I copy.
2: You're going to be very minimal damage to the back of the structure.
4: I copy.
5: Rescue on the back of the third.
4: I copy. Okay.

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1: 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Mileage 121.

0: 5881, copy a verbal disturbance. It's going to be at the State Veterans Home, 1940 Westland Drive Southwest, room 303. One caller said that the workers here are violating his rights. They're requesting you to respond.
1: Go ahead. I'm out at 2299 Shady Lane Northeast on a follow-up.
0: I copy.

0: Virtual 5, back tonight, no contact.
1: I copy. Thirty-six, everything okay?
2: 336, 10-4.
1: I copy. 47, everything okay?
3: 47, with your fire zone, please. We're back tonight.
1: I copy.
4: I'm on to 210. Just be advised that Oakley Middle School is doing a fire drill right now.
2: Thank you. Also, we've eliminated all hazards here. Made contact with the property owner. Our venture is not going to be responding to this location. I've already spoken with them, but we're going to be in the service. Command will be terminated.

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0: 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Hey, Joe, just head on over to the tower, and we'll go ahead and get that square knocked out over here while y'all are on the side.
1: Copy.
0: Go 542.
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0: 1015, 3 males leaving Polk County Jail and right to the JC.
1: Miami.

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1: Okay, go ahead.
0: It's going to be at Francisco Road Northwest and No Pone Road Northwest. Francisco and No Pone, caller 5000, that between Francisco and Moore Road, there's a black cow in the roadway.
1: Yeah, 10-4.

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1: Nej.
0: So I'll be in reference to civil matters and advisors options and thing.
1: What have
0: we? Edward 13.
1: Edward 13.
0: We're clear of that drill. You can show me back 10-8.
1: What have we?
2: David 4, David 10. Go up here to this church up here and station there for a second.
1: Can you call in?

0: I'm thinking I'm out with it. We just passed Moore and No Pound Road.
1: Adam 1, I'm back in for my speed reduction.
2: Adam 1, I copy. Adam 4, go ahead with yourself.
3: In service warning.
2: Maybe.

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1: Hey, D1, what was your last?
0: Copy one.
1: Go ahead.
0: 155-831-553.
1: Fine, copy.
2: Zero, zero.

0: 26.
1: I'm 26.
0: Can I get another OCA, please?
2: Send a copy.
0: You can close it, thank you.
1: I have it.
3: Zero, zero.
1: Intention.
3: I just came through the area there on Spring Place, and I don't want to hang up. Everything appears to be fine. You can close it out, and I'll clean out your welfare check.
1: I have it. It is ready to go.
2: 10:50.
1: I have it.

0: Justin.
1: Yes, sir.
0: I'll be out at 169 East View Avenue, Civil Process.
1: May I have it?

0: 3:36.
1: Good.
0: You can show back tonight. They're going to continue to grab them items and call back if I'm needed.
1: Okay.
2: Yeah, 4. Retrieval's complete. I'll be 10-8.
3: Where are we?
4: 10, I got him to get back in the fence. I'll be 10-8.
5: Edward 14, can you copy at 10:28?
3: Edward 14, guys.
5: 3, Frank Victor 929.
3: 3, Frank Victor 929 comes back to red. Honda CRV registered to Donna and Jackie Fairbanks of Decatur, Tennessee. Starts 11:30, 2026. 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
1: Negative.

0: Yeah.
1: It is Baker 1920678.
0: What state was that?
1: Edward 14-29.
0: What state was that?
1: Kentucky. I have one more. Tennessee ID. If you can copy that as well.
0: Go ahead.
1: 140-383-244.
0: I copy.
2: $507. Thunder
0: Valley.
2: Item 1.
0: Item 1.
2: I'll be out on Frontage Road on a speed reduction.
0: Yeah.
3: Charlie 502.
0: Charlie 502.
3: 1015 from McMinn County back to Bradley County.
0: Okay.
3: One. I'm in the area on 202's traffic.
0: Savvy.

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0: Need 1035 for an FYI.
1: Go ahead.
0: Both subjects are going to be suspended ID only. The older William is showing one out of Ohio with no extradition.

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0: Joe Ricky Samples, 7361.
2: Adrian, route to Paul Reese Restaurant, 275 Ocoee Crossing Northwest.
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2: 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Caller advised the traffic light cycling too fast and barely letting two cars through.

0: Edward 14. Sarah 14. Just advising that Tennessee 28 and those two individuals are here in a 1099 on the school property. Copy.
1: We're going to be out at that location. Can you give us there for just a few minutes?
2: I'm 10-8, and I'll be working the north.
3: I copy. There was another unit after I was covering you.
0: Pollyanna screen advisor is now clear.

0: Go ahead.
1: That line is psychopaths. 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
0: Copy, I just advised them.

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1: There's
0: You can show warrant service and you can open the air back up.
1: Please be advised, air is now reopened to KC with normal traffic.
2: Chelsea.
1: Okay.
2: He's fine. 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
1: Listen. When you're done there, can you give me a call?
3: Go ahead, show me 10-8. No contact. I'll give you a call.
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Need OCA over here at the Justice Center for arrest warrant.

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1: Sarah 14.
0: Just advising, they are looking for a licensed driver and someone to bring them some gasoline.

0: I'm sorry, I'm coming up.
1: Good.
0: It's going to be a bird report at Southeast Land Services, 6822 North Lee Highway, 6822 North Lee Highway. They're requesting contact in person.
1: Back up. David 3, myself and David 5 are right up there as well. JS 7, 10-8, no contact.

0: 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You show me right for that NBA.
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2: Throw 5. Show me 10-6 for a few. Good.
0: I'm secure tonight. If he's requesting EMS response, difficulty breathing.
1: He's requesting EMS for her.
0: Negative for the husband, Adam.
1: I copy.
3: 60 Reading area, 38, do you have contact with him?

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2: Okay. 6038, you got contact with him?

0: 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Copy, noise disturbance.
1: Yeah. 336.
0: These are out 3099 Buchanan Road Southeast, 3099 Buchanan Road Southeast. Noise is coming from apartment 222. Says that there's a bunch of banging making terrible noise. Knows there's one female and two males inside, possibly more.
2: Edward 14, everything's still a hazard.

0: 2-1 up.
1: To Shane Rice, we Villa Drive. PD, that was a male subject that was having suicidal thoughts. They're actually on Villa at the back entrance to Westwood Baptist. He's having some difficulty breathing.
2: Very well. Maker 308, everything's okay, sir.
3: Yeah, we're 10-4-5.

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2: Three thirty-eight. You got ETA on EMS.
1: They're pulling into the front entrance of the church now.

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0: 336 Central is apartment 222. Is that going to be the caller?
1: The noise is coming from apartment 222, 222, and the caller is in 212.

0: 7. So they're at the J.C. lot, correct?
1: That's correct.
2: J.S. 10, I'll be 10-8. No contact.
3: Okay.

0: Say that one more time. Okay. Non to Bradley. Non 0.4.
1: Not copy.
2: 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You can close that for now.
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0: Thirty-eight, what are you calling 60? We're 10-4.
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2: Nice, copy. 45, everything okay?
4: 45, 10-4.
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0: 38, I'll also be in route to Bryce Mackel.
2: Nice, copy.
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0: Fatal. 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

0: 377.
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0: Can you go with my last?
1: Yeah, do you have a date of birth for Cook?
0: 9/28/83. I've got a DL number, if that doesn't work.

0: 77. He's valid. I'm not showing any order of protection with him. He's also negative warrants.
1: Okay.
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0: These units are Raising Cane's 148 Paulhoff Parkway Northwest. There's a accident between a gray truck, red sedan, one patient with a cut to his arm.
3: ...210, I have a ambulance injuries, Paulhoff Parkway, next to Raising Cane's.
2: Adam, form out. This is 46 on Paulhoff.
3: 22, Tom David Charlie, 2303, comes by to Jonathan Cockburn. Should be a 2005 Dodge Ram 2500 Watt. It expires 8/24/2027 NSR. I have a showing en route to 148 Paulhoff Parkway Northwest for the MVA with injuries. One male with a cut on his arm.
4: Adam 4.
3: Adam 4.
4: I'll have you call or not. I'm out this 46 on Paulhoff.
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0: 45, 47. SO rolled up on it. Advised there's a 34-year-old male, large laceration on his arm.
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1: All these non-traffic on Palahuff will be shut down.
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1: 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Norrison route.
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1: copy.
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0: 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They're in route times two already?
1: If they're already in route, they're fine.
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4: Are you good there?
1: What is that traffic for 45?
4: Are you good there? You need further?
1: Oh, we're okay.
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0: 336. I'm trying to get back tonight. I'll have an FI. Plus, we know they're going to be leaving the property.
1: My copy.

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1: Edward 26.
0: 288 Baldwin, is that in the city or the county?

0: 347, who's on hold?
1: 47, it's going to be Norris.
0: JS7.
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0: 138 Gilliland Drive, Southeast, Civil Process.
2: I got it.
3: Where are you on tonight?
2: I got it.

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1: Go ahead.
0: There's one patient loaded for transport. There's no other hazards here. Scene's been turned over to Cleveland PD. You can show engine 2 in service, fire command terminated.
1: I copy 1051.
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1: Yes, 332 Bell.
0: 232.

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1: Edward 1.
2: Everyone.
1: I have some phone traffic for you.

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1: Okay, thanks.

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1: Note 4.
0: Have you got previous, I believe it's 201 Whaley Road. See if we got a 1021 for the owner.
1: Can I have you?

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1: Go ahead.
0: The roadway's back open now.
1: I copy it.
2: Way. Erlanger Primary Care, room 202. Yeah. 30-year-old female, abdominal pain,

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1: Yes. Negative 4.
2: Good.
1: The only phone number that I'm able to find for the TLN Whaley is from 2024, by Ryan Smith.
0: 10-4, can you give me that?
1: Yes, sir. It's 423-800-9900.

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3: 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I'll be right in a few minutes.
2: No.

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0: 2245 Greendale Drive Northeast, 2245 Greendale Drive Northeast. The caller is an aunt of someone who lives at this residence advising that there's possible human trafficking. Requesting a phone call first.

0: C'est un film sexe.
1: Ciao.
0: I'm saying fix review.
1: Venga, bien. Two, copy your harassment report. It's gonna be 3398 Spring Place Road Southeast, 3398 Spring Place Road Southeast. Caller advised that they were in an accident on Friday involving another vehicle. The driver of the vehicle showed up on her property, left about 5 ago. It should be a light blue Toyota 4Runner. Did not see any weapons or drugs or alcohol. Sorry about that. This should just be a phone call.
2: David, before you can just log a follow up here at that 201 Whaley Road, I had contact with the owner tonight.
1: No, honey.

0: 94, is that with a reporter without?
1: Thanks, what are you talking to me?
0: Yes, sir. Are you clearing that with a reporter without one?
1: Oh, no, I was just following.
0: Okay.

0: 203, can you say who took the original report?
1: Go ahead.
2: 10-8 from CIP report.
1: No copy.
0: Can you see who took this original report?
3: Yes, sir.

0: Truly.
1: All right.
0: If you let her know to take the call fucker off, right now be tonight.
1: No worries.
0: Yeah. 567, Baker Romeo, Echo Sierra, pulled in Cleveland Utilities.
2: I copy.

0: 203, you can disregard it was a state.
1: My copy.
2: I'm in route to the JC to handle load parcel traffic.
1: I got it.
3: I made contact at 449. It's not him. He asked me to check on some neighbors that are elderly.
4: Not copy.
1: Send me 301 Fair Hill Drive Northeast, 301 Fair Hill Drive Northeast. 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Says that he wants to speak with an officer in person about somebody emailing him making threats.

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1: Go ahead.
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0: 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Really know what's going on. A lack of trust.
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1: 505 file, 2400 Bower Lane Southeast, the carrying place. 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
0: You're checking out in the area and nobody is now.
2: JS-10.
3: Yes, sir.
2: They'll be out at THP office on James Asbury, 046.
3: Ma'am.
2: Cancel.
1: They're advising to cancel.
2: Copy.
0: 500, can you hear me now? We checked a few houses in the area and nobody fell or dropped their phone. I'm back in service unless you think it would be beneficial to go check Blair.
1: Stand by. Let me try calling the number again.
0: Names around that area match the name in the CAD.
3: Come out. Hang
2: on. Honda Main, mileage 139.0.
1: Not copy. It's still not going through. If you don't care, just go ahead and try the Blair Road, just in case.
0: Okay.

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0: 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Caller advised someone ran down the hall behind them.

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2: I'm in the same zone, same area as 308 on this other call. You put me out with him temporarily until I figure out what he's got on Fair Oak.

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0: Can you call utility to see what's going on with the, they've got the road closed down here on Fair Hill Drive. Not sure exactly what they're doing.
1: I got it.

0: 38:47. 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
0: Okay.

0: 6 morning shift tonight with a report.
1: I copy. Are you still on that phone call?
0: Yeah, boy.
1: My copy.

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1: I believe.
0: 308.
2: 308.
0: We're going to be clearing from here. No harassment took place, no report needed. I'll be tonight.
2: Howie.

0: 367. How can you deal? Tennessee deal 133-025-243.
1: Okay.

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1: What's happening?
2: 58, thanks.
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0: Are you available for that escort over at the JC?
1: Two. Just keep him in service. I'm here. I'll deal with it.
0: I love you.

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0: 343, Baker, Mary, Lincoln, Henry.
1: Three 343, Baker, Mary, Lincoln, Henry, comes back to 2005, Gold, Lincoln, registered to an Elizabeth Pendergrass of 1302 Lake Street, Southeast, Apartment C, Cleveland, Tennessee, expires 228, 2027, NSR.

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0: 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Caller advised that her neighbor shot her dog an hour ago in her neighbor's home now. Didn't threaten anyone else with the gun, just shot the dog. 60, can you be in route with him?
2: Two oh four.
3: He doesn't have the paperwork from the clerk's office. He'll get that call back and I'll sign it for him. I'm back at service for now.
2: Maddie.

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0: Can you send me an OCA for a vandalism report? I got 126. Yeah. What's your...
2: / parking lot on Peerless.

0: Dizzy, I'm headed off this. You can count to 60. I'm going to route with 36.
1: No copy. And I'll put you back in service.
0: 47, my copy.
1: Hey, do you want everything okay? Mm-hmm.

0: Adam T, you copy, Tango.
1: Adam T,
0: South Dakota, Frank Mary, 2915. Okay. See the letter, it's going to be Frank Nora, 2915.
2: Can you copy a serial number on a Block 19? Charlie Adam Sam 994.
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1: Left funnel valve in a four.
2: Four.
1: Had them two over in it both ways. I'm not getting anything back. I'm going to try one more trick.
0: Should be on an older van if that helps you anyway.
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0: I'm still getting a return on that.
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0: You're welcome.

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2: To the Waterloo Highway and Kinzer Road Southeast, Waterloo on Kinzer, caller busters, a white female wearing dress, walking eastbound on the westbound side. Looks like she's disoriented, walking in circles. Should be an elderly female, leaning the 82 on that.
0: Negative alibis.
2: That got me.

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1: Okay.

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0: 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I'm out of Popeyes here on APU 40.
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0: 47, copy a theft report. Need you en route to 907 Georgia Circle Northwest. Caller advised that, correction, caller's gonna be at JC Lobby. Said on June 9th, multiple guns were stolen from his residence.
1: JST.
2: Yes.
1: I'll be out at 1120 10th Street Northeast, Civil Process.
2: I got it.
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0: Need your 2365 Dalton Pike Southeast McDonald's. 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Been harassing female employees multiple times.
3: You've been run up to Bradley Medical 408. Got a non-emergency transfer going down to Hamilton Medical for cardiac surgery.
4: Yes, sir. Yes, sir. Show us en route.
3: Not copy.
0: West Key Street Northwest. Refused to let drivers pass him on Henderson. He's going to have a Hispanic male driver. Time on 12:30.

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1: I copy.

0: 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I'll be on 11 Valley on speeder day.
1: Okay.
2: 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There's a silver van blocking the driveway.
3: I'm at McDonald's. I'm dumping.
2: I copy. 58, everything okay?
4: Yep. Oops, we can't even report.
2: I copy. Good.
0: I'll be ready.
2: I copy.
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0: Good.
1: Tag, I got you run. Try it this way. Try it Tennessee. Frank Mary, 2915, or Frank Nora, 2915. Looks like it's going to be on a blue Toyota Scion. Let's see what you get on that.

0: Adam, too, they both came on back as normal calls.
1: Edward 21. I get up from Ms. Lane's report. I'm part of the police.
0: Your OCA 35317.
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3: I want to rescue 1 Frentanza Way Southwest for possible DUA.
4: Overdosed. Caltaker's trying to get them down to the floor now to possibly start CPR. College will be a 16-year-old male. He's hysterical.
2: Rescue one's responding.
3: I copy, showing en route to 1204 Frentanza Way, southwest for possible DUA, possible CPR in progress. 31-year-old female patient, possible overdose.
5: Can I get an event number in the high school for miscellaneous support, please?
0: I copy. Your OCA is going to be 33103. Yeah, right tonight. 5838. Caller is advising that he's making suicidal threats now as well.
4: 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The patient's outside the residence.
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1: Hi.
0: Made contact with a female, and she advised that she had an order of protection taken out today.
1: Yeah, copy.

0: 336.
1: Go ahead.
0: This is actually going to be a civil issue. Both parties have been advised of their options. You're chilling tonight.

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1: Go ahead.
0: Well, I'm saying there's going to be an actual civil issue. We've been advised our options.
1: I copy.

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1: 336.
0: Excuse me, I'm at APD 40, McDonald's, APD 40, for an unwanted, it's going to be a white male, black K

0: now harassing the employees. If there's another unit available that can back him up, please.
1: Okay, we'll be back around.
0: I copy.
2: Clearly.
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0: Negative.

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1: Good.
0: I bet some phone traffic on your screen. Units responding to McDonald's. The caller did advise the male was trying to go up at a maintenance man there. Caller did advise that she also wants him banned and that she no longer has eyes on him.

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1: Copy. Is there anybody closer to 92?
2: Adam 4, I'll go there.
1: Appreciate it. My God.

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0: ahead. Need you route to 1518 13th Street Southeast. Caller wants to speak to in reference to two detectives cutting down trees so they can watch them.
2: The 84-year-old female, she is DNR, said she's having labor, breathing, change in mental status. They've got her on 4-liter of O2, history of AFib and a recent hip fracture.
3: Two and four.

0: Item 497.
1: I got it. I'm 204.
0: Great.
1: That caller with an in verification on live because he has his paperwork now.
0: Okay, I'll be right.
1: I got it.

0: 203, you got your name and date of birth?
1: Go ahead.
0: James Skinner, common spelling, 11/29/89.

0: Yes, that's James Skinner.
1: That's info.
2: Five oh five, go ahead.
3: 7664.
2: Okay.
1: 30502.
2: 502.
1: I don't think.
2: Copy.

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1: Pues.
0: Vela negra.
1: Pues.
2: Major out 784 weeks drive northeast. They're advising their mailbox was vandalized last night.

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1: Go ahead.
0: Cowboy Schmidt, 48 issues here. I'm only 10-8 from here. I'll have a SAT team memo on that.
1: My carpet.

0: 3 27.
1: Yeah, copy. 81, everything okay?

0: 2-3.
1: 2-3.
0: It was all verbal. Both parties are separated. We'll both be 10-8.
1: Negative.

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0: Nee, ik heb het niet.

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4: 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It's 10 miles away and they haven't heard from him. 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
1: 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Female patient, 70 years of age, 202 pounds, gradual onset, started about 2 days ago.

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1: Hey, Shedden Riley, it's 2595 Georgetown Road, Northwest, the roadway in Route 101. Symptoms started 2 days ago. It's a 70-year-old female, 200-pound, said she can't move on her own, has wet the bed, speech is slower than usual, also has a history of seizures.
2: How long call Chaplin have been route down here to friend it's a way?
3: I copy.

0: David 4. Did you get that from David 2?
1: Yeah, I did. David 4 says. David 40, Southeast, yeah.
0: You're getting out.

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2: Copy.
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2: Yeah, 10-4.
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0: 05. 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
1: Norman.
0: Careful.
2: 4510A with a report.
1: Okay. 4542, copy an intoxicated subject.
2: 45.
1: 46. Major Row, Mount Vernon Drive, Northwest, Georgetown Road, Northwest. There's an elderly male in a plaid shirt, brown shorts, stumbling, appears to have a drink with him as well.
3: Hey, copy.

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0: Yeah, before.
1: Sixty, copy an accent.
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0: 7 David 6 David 8 and 202, right here at 2635 Ironwood Drive. Follow up.
2: Howdy.
0: Yeah, you can cancel 60. I'm about to get on scene.
1: Okay.

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1: 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It was just a PR.
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0: You can show him back 10-8. I was able to locate him. He just wants to be left alone.
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0: 61. 1850 Fisher Street, Southeast. It's going to be a prowler on foot. They're advising a male was standing at the mailboxes when the caller came inside.
2: 3140.
0: Go ahead.
2: You can cancel those units off en route. I'll advise if I need further.
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1: 10-4.
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1: Yeah, okay.
0: 4, copy.
2: Well, I may have forgot to tell you, but I cleared that DOA a long time ago.
0: Okay.
3: I'm in copy. Show an in-route to 4871 Prewill Road, Northwest for a possible stroke call. 66-year-old male patient, 230 pounds, sudden onset, speech slurred, and is on the floor. One-sided weakness.

0: 201.
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0: Can you attach me to 210's CAD?
1: Yes, sir.
2: Day before, we're all tonight from there.
1: Okay. Trying to break into their home.

Four got United, 4871 Freewill Road, 4871 Freewill Road, Northwest. That's going to be a 66-year-old male, about 230-pound. Caller was on the phone with him, started slurring his speech. He came home, found him in the floor. Speech still slurred, one side weakness. He is also diabetic. They have not checked his blood sugar.

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0: I contacted you by phone. I'll be en route to the Lee Street address.
1: There, coffee?

0: Flat or nine, be in right to rifle for mutual aid.
1: Can you repeat your unit?
0: Ladder nine.
1: I copy, thank you.
2: Chief one, ladder nine, if you would switch over to mutual aid one, that'd be what they operate on.
0: Team four.
1: Alarm.
3: 204, I'm closer than he is, I believe. Put me on it.
1: I copy.
4: 5-4, appreciate it. I'm a ways out.
3: Yeah, I saw that. No worries.
1: Jeff, 4, do you need somebody too?
3: I don't believe so. I'll let you know, though.
1: No.

0: Oui, quand bien quand. Sydney Welfare Check at 1732 31st Street Northeast, 1732 31st Street Northeast. Go on this. Sounded very confused, a little distraught. Would you like somebody to...
1: I believe I'll be okay.
0: Thank you.

0: Silver.
1: They cancel.
0: Yes, sir.
1: Three that was really.
0: Oh.

0: 就我那边就
1: 那。
2: Three thirty six. Can you start a call at 2324 East Town Road, Crown Diamond, assign me to it, please?

0: Sí. I'll be 10-6 picking up paperwork and bringing it to you.
1: Howdy. Okay.
0: .336, you can show back to 104.
1: Thanks, copy. Ink.
2: 13, go ahead.
1: Can you have someone step out to flag down 504, please?
2: Yes, ma'am. I will do it right now.

0: 911. Let EMS 504 know that it's actually behind the church. If you go up this road, just driveway up to the left, they'll see me sitting here.
1: Hi, copy.
2: Yeah, we're standing here at your engine. Where are you at?
0: I'm running into you right now, sir. It's going to be on your right-hand side. There's a driveway up on the right-hand side.
2: Okay, so on the right-hand side of 4865 is where you're at.
0: Yes, sir, that's correct.
2: Yeah, well,

0: 42, I'm 10-8, bro. I copy.
1: Good.
0: I-53, I-8 Armstrong Lane, southeast, 30, I-8 Armstrong Lane, southeast. Make contact with an Eileen Rutledge. Says that they have a single wide trailer there with paint poured all over it and cabinets ripped out.

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1: Go ahead.
0: Just let you know, I'm 1-1 down the other end of the circle. Okay, I'm 1 and 1 loose.
1: Careful.

0: cool for him. That was thrilling.
1: Yeah.
2: One.

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can you call the call back and see if she'll come to the door? 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
2: Wait.
3: Every number that I've called has gone straight to voicemail or given an automated error.
2: Yes, maybe. Thank you for trying.
3: No problem.

0: I forgot.
1: 300 block of Lethal Lane. It's on Tennessee 986, Baker Mary Robert Queen. Honda Pilot. Talk about 2 times.
0: Howdy.
2: J7, 10-8, no contact.
0: 7, I got you.
3: My coffee.

0: 04.
1: 04.
0: Did she call in and say this was her address, or did she show up on the call at this address?
1: She was saying that that was her address. It actually didn't pop up an address for me in an ACT and didn't show up on Rapid either.
0: Okay, she's not been here in over a year, according to the landlord. So we're back in service for Tommy.

0: So forth. You put it there anyway, just for a moment. I didn't get my number.
1: Yes.

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1: Okay, so it's the city calling it.
0: Yeah, I'm gonna update it in the cast.
1: Simple, right? You put it back.

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5: 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Myself and one will be walking this woman over to CID.

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0: Need you at 3714 Peerless Road Northwest, Apartment B. Caller's going to be Shelby Collins. Said that. Says her ex-husband took her newborn baby.

0: 42. The caller on this is going to be 83 years old. Her daughter advised her does have dementia.
1: 42, I copy.
2: I went 46. You can cancel 42. I'll take that.
0: I copy.

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0: Are you available for this phone traffic on Spring Life?
1: Table.
0: May I help you? Thank you.
2: Joe Formosi.

0: 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Show patient has been loaded with EMS. Engine 13 will be returned to service. 15 will be terminated.
1: I copy 1443.

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1: 10-4. You can close it out.

0: Wait, I can copy that traffic coming route.
1: Jason, will you log Miranda since she refused to speak with us?
2: I have it.
3: Six or three. 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

0: Jojo.
1: 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I'll check it out here in a minute.
0: But happy, thank you.
2: Three to 202, can I give you a call?
1: Two one, I'm 10-8.
0: Love you.

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1: JFT, copy the tag. Tennessee 097, Baker Paul, San Quentin.
2: You didn't have a turn over the air.
1: No, you can disregard on. Oh boy, that's going to be it. I'm out of caller.
2: Maybe.
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0: How's your two in route?
1: Two, I'll be show you in route. Cleveland Medical Associates. 1060 William Wayne Northwest. Number S1. It's going to be a 72-year-old female patient, 139 pounds. Oxygen is 84 on 2 liters. She is conscious, breathing rapid and labored. Is feeling stuffed up with coughing and wheezing. Advising to come through the back door by the dumpster.
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1: 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Ending 178. 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

0: 202. I'll be out with about the 700 block Cedar Springs.
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0: Okay.
3: 202.
1: 202.
3: That number that you have, Hayes, subject, last name.
4: Are correct.

0: No, I'm trying to pull it up. Five ten, Bradley Medical, 2305 Chainless Avenue Northwest, room 430, going to Avail, room 117.
1: Negative. The two calls that were from 2021, which was stolen vehicle report and investigation follow-up, both were called in by Dylan Heron.

0: 3124.
1: Go ahead.
0: Can I get an OCA for a miscellaneous report?

0: Jo, tack.
1: Det är
0: It made its way back in the fence for now. It's an egg.
1: No.
0: Okay.
1: Yes.
0: Bradley 5, 10, 8, 1.
1: Yes.
0: Gonna be on Mazda, Texas Tag, Sam Young, Hotel 0343. Be at Jersey Mike's Subs.
1: Howdy.

0: Prairie Lion 205, copy the Domestic.
1: Really?
0: It's going to be 2350 Young Road Southeast, 2350 Young Road Southeast. Caller suggested that the house on Wildwood Springs Road behind this address has ongoing verbal domestics, but thinks that they hear things breaking at this time. Top 10, did you say you're on scene?
1: That was 502 calling. We're beginning transport 857.4.

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0: 508 chest pains, Life Care Nursing Home, Keith Street Northwest, room 32. Last unit.
1: And we're on scene.
0: I copy.
2: 508, we copy.
0: I copy.

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0: Can you please clear me from the northeast school zone? I went back in service at 3:15.
1: Sorry. Patient, 330 pounds, complaining of chest pains, not breathing normally, having some labored breathing, but pain changes when he moves. 90 O2 is at 96, heart rate is at 96, blood pressure is 163/96. They're advising to come in the door to the right of the main door, door number 2.

0: too, Andy. Eight 59 even.
1: Two oh three. I'll be back in with a miscellaneous. Put me on that domestic.
2: Nice.

0: 308, I believe it's going to be 2121. They're still yelling.
1: Shannon, go ahead. Non to Hamilton, 606.3.

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1: What to comment?
2: Savvy. 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Savvy.

0: 3194, 1097. What was the description of the vehicle?
1: They advise it's a black Nissan Rogue, tag 955, Baker Henry John, X-ray.

0: Right.
1: Go ahead for him.
0: Jennifer is going to be ID only negative level in CIC.
1: Copy. You copy another.
0: Go ahead.
1: Marvin Locke, 2265.
0: You said 2-2 of 1965.
1: That's correct.

0: 210, Tower 1, copy a suicide threat, Lamar Lawson.
1: Zero 1.
0: Jimmy 171, Lamar Lawson Road, Northeast 171, Lamar Lawson Road, Southeast. Caller is third party. Request mental welfare check on their sister here. Says that she has two rifles and a handgun loaded and on her.
1: She's by herself.
0: Yes, she is home alone. Has had suicide ideation for the last couple of weeks.
1: See if we can get a phone number for her too. Ken can give her a call.

0: So if we can put me on that, we'll call.
1: I copy. 201, 210. The number 4 is going to be out of there at 16.
2: 10-4.

0: was last time we went out there. I mean, it's just...
1: was yesterday, which I know is not this shift, but before that, it goes back to May 11th.
0: Temple, was that us that went out there? It seems like I remember going out there.

0: No, it looks like the most recent ones have all fallen on the 100s.
1: Edward, same thing.
0: Number 17.
1: Ma'am, will you log me 10-7 every afternoon?

0: 36, everything okay?
1: 336, since were you calling for me?
0: Yeah, I was trying to status check it.
1: I'm 10-4, I've almost got this wrapped up.
0: I copy.
2: Two one, I'm back in service for now.
3: Thanks.

0: 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They were issued citation 3187.
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2: Six Central.
3: Go ahead.
2: You can show back tonight. I'll have a miscellaneous report on this.
3: I copy.

0: 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Do you still want me to show you on this call?
1: 58. You can show me 10-8 report.
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4: To Putea, Gracie. 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

0: 202. He's my advisor's option on tonight.
1: I got a copy. Thank you. Five, you can clear Central. 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

0: 347.
1: Right.
0: Are you still on the phone, my caller? No answer.
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0: 36, copy call.
1: Oh.
0: Interrupts the PD lobby. Made contact with Dana. Says that a property dispute's turned into harassment over the phone and in person. See, what was your last? I couldn't copy.
1: We'll handle that traffic at the PD lobby.
0: Copy 36, I'll be back in service. I copy.

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1: 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Two ten, are you talking about the Laguna?
2: 10-4, I'll be in the actual location.

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1: What's going
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2: 336.
0: I need you en route to Speedway on 25th Street, 201 25th Street Northwest. There's a white male 50s, gray basketball shorts.

0: 70. You should be good to pick up that warrant now.
1: Yeah.
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0: 2-4 between 8 and contact.
1: Yeah.
0: They were 10, turn 7. 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
0: Should be Brian Henry, 11-1-1972.

0: 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Are you needing additional units, sir?
1: That's negative. You guys can cancel.
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0: It was a recovery attack. Tennessee 205, Baker Charles, Lincoln Queen.
1: No. The Bradley Medical Center, room 429, going to Kindred in Chattanooga, room 232. Okay. Turn over there. 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
3: 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I'm back 10-8 from this residence. I'm 10-7.
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1: Go ahead.
0: 2221 Davis Trail Northwest, 221 Davis Trail Northwest. Caller, you said there's two juveniles on one dirt bike riding up and down the road. Says they are wearing helmets, but they're speeding and the noise is an issue. He's requesting contact.

0: 203, I'm back today.
1: I got you. So, are you just with health department? Did you make contact with the animal?
0: Yeah, 10-4, and I called the health department.
1: Cool, I copy. Yes,
2: 425 Lisa Street Northeast on another.

0: 3-0, how can I help her try?
1: Good.
0: It's going to be near Jackie Evans, tracking on water level 3045 water level highway. Water situation in the person, elderly male. In black shirt, blue jeans, double hair. Ladies just walking along the roadway there.
1: Black copy, it's going to be Willard Johnson. I saw him walking earlier. I'll check on him.
0: Yeah.
2: Thanks, Hunter Graff.
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2: All units en route to 275 Old Lead Mine Valley Road, Southwest Road, Brushfire. Caller states on the road there's going to be a black mailbox 1 mile back from the road, but the hayfield is on fire 100 by 50 feet, 700 foot from the house.

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1: Are you aware of a got a report of 2 1099s here at Michigan Avenue and old Peach Orchard Hill Road?
2: We were not. You said there's two of them there?
1: Yeah, four. They're at opposite sides of the intersection for each other. The record just pulled up here for one of them. The other one is looks like a Ford Expedition on the restaurant side of the intersection.
2: Okay.
3: 45, I'm telling you with the report, I can get up to them.
2: Okay.
4: Four V 10-8, no contact.
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0: Sorry, wait, I'm out with my circle pick.
5: 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Closest hydrant is going to be in front of the 354 Broken Arrow Lane or 255 Old Landmine Valley.

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1: I copy.

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0: Be Willard Johnson. 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
1: You're giving him a ride back to where?
0: El Monte Circle. I'll give you the numerics when we get there.

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0: 10-4,

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0: Devo fare. 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
1: 12 copies.

0: Truck Freight Command. 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
1: Right past the actual address in our cab notes. 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

0: Brush 4, we're on scene, making our way up the driveway right now.
1: I copy.
2: Four, when y'all get here, get some brush rakes, come out here in the pasture with me and Engineer Dixon, and we'll start separating these bales and letting them burn up.

0: 60. 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
1: Thanks.
0: You made contact with Icky Rodriguez in the lobby. Wants to make a domestic report, but didn't give any info over the phone.

0: No, no, everything okay.
1: Devil.
2: Two oh two, can you copy on name at birth?
0: Yeah.
2: Christopher Campbell, 212/78.
0: No, okay.
1: Here, copy. There it is.
2: 1029.
0: Yeah.
3: Lauren Casey, 725/96.
0: All right.

0: 7, we're back in county.
1: I copy.
2: We've got the fire contained at this time. One's in the driveway. We've got extinguished. The other one's out here in the field. We're letting burn. We're spreading them out now. You may receive some calls on this. It's going to have the area smoked up for a little bit.
1: I copy.
3: Any subject?
1: Not seeing anything on this.
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Thirty-eight. Copy a chop lock in the car. Need your unit to Food City on Georgetown, 4615 Georgetown Road Northwest. There's a 2-year-old locked in a white Honda Odyssey that's not running. Child doesn't appear to be in distress.

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1: 210 is responding.

0: 38, did you copy the unlocked child in the car?
1: 38 is correct, I'm en route.
0: No copy.
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3: Units en route to 3301 Chestnut Circle, Northwest, for a fire alarm showing zone is in the library. Closest hydrant is going to be in front of 3307 Chestnut Circle. Just letting you know, I'm still on the phone with the book and trying to get up to have that in hand.

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0: 500. We have 4 code 80s holding now. I'm sorry. One of them is a non-emergent transfer.
1: Okay.
0: The non-emergent transfer is going to be to Vanderbilt ER.

0: Oh, honey, go ahead and turn the floor down for now.
1: I'm sorry, you were very muffled.
0: Go ahead and send 419 out.
2: No. Not copy.

0: 505 non-emergent transfer. Bradley Medical to Vanderbilt.
1: 500.
0: 500.
1: The one coming out of 419, not Vanderbilt.
0: I apologize. 505, disregard the Vanderbilt. Please still be en route to Bradley Medical. Room 419, patient is going to be going to life care.
2: I don't know if that will hurt. He's going to be on AP 40 outbound right before Spring Place. He's going to be laying on the side of the road in the grass.
0: AP 40 in Spring Place.
3: Stand for?

0: through, and if we can go and get EMS en route.
1: Howdy.
2: 202-016.
1: Howdy.
0: 308, that male's about, he's been out of the hospital, he's passed out, and he believes he was having a seizure.
1: Howdy.
3: Good.
4: We got the vehicle unlocked. One of the children inside got a hold of the box and locked it while mom was busy loading those kids. Show me 10-8.
3: I copy.

0: Clearly, you got one.
1: Yeah.
0: It's gonna be William Davis.
2: Contact with him at APD 40 in Spring Place.
3: 10-4, thank you.

0: Engine 5, we're back in service, plan to be terminated.
1: I copy, 1727. Three.
2: Yeah, go ahead and step him up, he's shaking the control over.
1: Copy. Does the patient possibly had a seizure or anything? You ought to check him out.

0: David, you get to go, please.
1: Howdy. All right, you said it's William David, 731 of 1971.
2: Yeah, I believe so.

0: 500. We've got another code 80 coming in for a total of 3 held in. This one's going to go to Bradley Healthcare.
1: Okay.

0: 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None. We're transporting non-domain, AV even, 8010.
1: Okay.
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1: 10-4.

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0: Edward 10, myself and Edward 11 be 10-6 out at Walker Valley, special detail. 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
1: 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Okay.
0: Jimmy 264 Hidden Forest Drive, Northeast 264 Hidden Forest Drive. We're still getting information. 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It'd be a Jerry Frey, 38-year-old male.
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0: That's

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0: I'm getting out with the caller at Hidden Oaks in 64.
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0: 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I'm back to camera.
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Male and female arguing and yelling. 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
0: Unit to route to Keith Valley Road. Please pass through. Verbal arguing in progress. Mel is going to be outside wearing a white shirt, shorts. 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There should be a black Kia Soul in the driveway.

7, I'll copy show you en route. 304, Hannah Circle, Northwest, chest pain call. It's going to be a 67-year-old female patient, 220 pounds. History of high blood pressure, feels like she's going to pass out. Currently experiencing lower back pain as well. Heart rate is 106. Blood pressure is 148 over 106. Onset about 10 minutes ago.

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1: Need your route to 1742 Timber Creek Road Northeast. 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
1: 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Difficulty breathing started about 30 minutes ago.

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1: Shoyan Route, 1047 Horton Road, Southeast. It's going to be a 58-year-old female patient, 150 pounds. Difficulty breathing. Onset about 30 minutes ago.

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That tie comes back to a 96 Jaguar to Kimberly Taylor out of Chattanooga, Tennessee. Expiration is going to be 627 NSR.

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0: 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Patient is a 75-year-old female patient, about 200 pounds. Having some obvious injuries, looks like her leg may possibly be broken, and she fell less than 6 feet. Didn't hit her head. Low potassium and unstable legs is what they're saying possibly caused it. Hi, Coffee. Bravo 2, can you go central, please?

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0: 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We'll be out with EMS.
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0: Thank you.
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3: Patients in EMS care at this time. 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We're going to be back in service.
2: I copy.
4: 1850.
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1: No, I'm sorry, your transmission is coming in very muffled.
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0: That's correct.
1: I copy.
2: 500, you can show me out here. I'm peerless. Also, is Shannon Craig in me?

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0: 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It's going to be a female patient in their 80s, about 160 pounds. So she feels like she's going to pass out and is weak all over. That was also our last truck.
2: Okay.
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0: Be a welfare check. 155 Brushwood Court, 155 Brushwood Court, northeast off of Hickory Hills. Caller's wanting welfare check on his elderly neighbor with Alzheimer's. She left her dog outside. It's abnormal for her. Worried something happened to her.
1: 11, I'll be in route with.
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0: 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He's assaulted her son. 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Caller's now advising he is leaving in a Kia. 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

0: 402-404. Should be a 2015 white Kia, Optima, Tennessee tag 166, Baker, Sam, Charles, Tom. He left towards 64 Highway. She's advising he has sliced her son's chest. He's 7 years old. She's refused EMS for the child. No weapons at this time.
1: Five oh nine.
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0: Coffin Rump.
1: I copy. It's going to be head injury 260 Foster Lane Southeast, Avery Johnson Park. It's going to be a 10-year-old, fell at soccer practice, 80 to 90 pounds. They are conscious.

0: 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Can you copy an alarm?
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0: 44, I copy. 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
2: And do you have that as my beginning or ending?
3: We did not have a beginning for you.
2: Okay, I'll get back to you on that.
1: There's a temporary protection order in place and it has been served. So I don't know if you want me to just clear it out or if you want to call and talk to the complainant.
4: Do you have a unit you can cross over there?
1: Yeah, I could cross over 305.
4: All right, go ahead and do that.
1: 305, you copy direct.
2: Terrible.
1: I just want to offer a track on the two children in the home. They should be 14 and 11. The father had the complainant served earlier today on a temporary protection order, so she is aware. She can't be making contact with any of them.

0: 44, alarm's coming, you call back in. 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
1: 44.
0: 28 H.H. Farms, 2850 Barnes Lane, Northeast, looks like it was a road rage incident. Caller followed a male there taking pictures of the subject. Subject's boss then got purple, shoved the caller through the window. If you can make contact with him there, your caller's going to be sending by a gold 2003 Hyundai Elantra.
2: Forty-one. You can cancel him off. Thank you.
0: Back on. Between the winery and Hollow.
3: Yeah. Okay.
4: 10-4.

0: before it left. And that female's fine. She's got her dog back. You can clear it.
1: It's not okay. In front of the Superior Fitness.
2: Are all the parties still on scene?
1: Let me ask real quick.
3: Seventy-six.
1: 41, yes. Party's on scene there. 76, go ahead.
3: I'll have a continuation really tonight.
1: Copy.
2: 44, go ahead and reattach me to 41's call.
1: Copy.

0: 3390, 3376. You can come in unwanted. I'm at the 1200 Cedar Lane Southwest, 1200 Cedar Lane Southwest. Caller's advising that DeAndre Melton is here, refusing to leave, and then the caller disconnected. Trying to get in contact back with him.
1: I turned around right there at the winery and went all the way to Hollow. I didn't see anything in the roadway. You could clear that.
0: Not gonna be.
2: I copy.

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1: I'm not excited.
0: Stop.
2: 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I'm not excited.

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1: 508, that should be ours. We didn't get paperwork on the DOA.
0: I copy.
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0: Angie turn around.
1: .234 Irvine Road, Northeast Industrial Ballpark. It's the lower set of fields. You'll have a flagger. 11-year-old female, chest pain, sudden onset. History of high heart rate.
0: Lower set of fields. Caller will flag you down.

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1: 10-4, do we have an ETA for the funeral services?

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1: Jim Rush.
0: I can call Valdo.
1: Therefore, I appreciate you.

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0: 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I'll be tight.
1: No, no.

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0: 109-856-045.
1: I copy. Not
2: 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Will you update your history with that number? It'd be 1204, not 1200, and we've had no contact connection.
1: Copy.

0: 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I'll be 10-8 with a miscellaneous.
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0: He is showing one at criminal summons as for assault. He's a negative elsewhere.
2: Five, 754.4.
3: I copy.

0: 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I found that hay bale. It has been ran over. It's on the other side of Lyles. You might want to have the road department come out. There is a lot of hay in the road.
1: No, I mean.
2: Engine 2 dispatch.
3: Go ahead.
2: You can show us back in service. Fire command terminating.

0: 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I'm 10-8 from there. It's been scattered. It's passable, but there's a lot in the road.
1: Not copy.